0: So right after this song, we'll have Brother Martin with A Moment in the Book. Thank you so much for being here on Sugar City 90.3 FM.
1: So I say,
0: thank you for being with me on Spiritual Connection. Maybe you are in the boat right now, on the sea of a storm.
1: And all you got,
0: just know that Jesus is with you.
1: Peace.
0: Disciples couldn't understand why he's sleeping while they are there. And he said, Master, don't you care if we die?
1: Whatever.
0: And he got up and he said, peace be still. He said, peace be still.
1: Storm.
0: Speak, Lord, into the situations of the listeners. Peace be still. Everything in creation obeys his voice. So speak, Lord, speak.

Peace be still. Master, the tempest is raging. And all he said was, peace be still. And they were marveled. They said, even the wind and the waves obey him. Peace be still. Peace be still. John 14:27, peace I leave with you. My peace I give to you. I do not give to you as the world gives. Do not let your hearts be troubled and do not be afraid. These are the words of Jesus to all of us. Peace, the peace of God. And do not be anxious for anything. We know this one well. Philippians chapter 4, 6 and 7. Do not be anxious about anything, but in prayer and supplication, with thanksgiving, let your requests be made known to God. Let your requests be made known to God. And the peace of God that transcends all understanding will guard your hearts and your mind in Christ Jesus. And he will keep you in perfect peace, whose minds are steadfast on him, which one you know it in, because they trust in him. Not because they listen to gospel music, not because they go to church, but who trust in him. So put your trust in God so that you can have that perfect peace of mind. When you put your trust in him. Amen? Those verses for comfort and calm. And so I'm going to do this one now. This one is for strength and rest. In peace, I will both lie down and sleep. For you alone, O Lord, make me dwell in safety. For you alone, O Lord, make me dwell in safety. Psalm 4 and verse 8. Psalm 29 and verse 11. May the Lord give strength to his people. May the Lord bless his people with peace. Psalm 29 and verse 11. May the Lord give strength to his people. May the Lord bless his people with peace. And the final one. John chapter 16 and verse 33. I have said these things to you, that in me you may have peace. I have said these things to you, that in me you may have peace. And in the world you will have tribulation. But take heart, I have overcome the world. Take heart. I have overcome the world. Father, we thank you for your word. We thank you for your words of comfort and calm, of strength and rest. In Jesus' precious name, amen and amen. Blessed morning once again. So we're going to get Brother Martin a moment in the book for us. Let me play this one and we'll get that sorted out for us.

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So we are ready now for a moment in the book by Brother Martin.

0: A pleasant good morning to each and everyone. My name is Norris Martin, and this morning I greet you in the name of Jesus Christ, and I pray that Almighty God will fill your mind and your heart with love and with kindness, and your soul will with calmness this morning as you face the rest of today. Be blessed and stay blessed in the God of truth and love. For the blessings of the Lord God, it maketh our entire life in the Spirit of God rich, and he added no sorrow with his riches and blessing. For such person as be blessed spiritually of God shall inherit the earth. For the steps of a good man are ordered by the Lord God, and God is and will be delighted in all of the good man ways of life and living. When in spirit we walk with the Lord in the light of his word. So I pray that as we all sow spiritual seed of faith and in with the Spirit of God this day, that God will continue blessing our lives in Jesus' name, and soul will be saved and come to call God blessed. Amen. My beloved, I pray, believing that God's word spoken will motivate someone in spirit and in the sense of need and a desire of soul salvation today. For the trusting heart to Jesus will now cling, for the passion, for the passing days has and will bring to some person many of tears and fear and worry. But in spirit today, I hear God's Spirit saying to someone, fear not evermore, for your fear will turn to prayer and your burden will slip away. In Jesus' name, for he will bear your burden for you. Praise God, praise God, praise God, from whence all blessing flow. For spiritual life is and of God through. And in spirit, no debt will be there. Praise God, praise God. For the word of God tells us all of God's love, mercy, and of God's grace. In the Gospel of John, chapter 3, and verse 16, it read, for God so loved the world that he gave his only begotten Son, that whosoever believeth in him should never perish in God's divine lake of fire, but shall have everlasting and eternal life. And in John 15:13, he said, greater love has no man than this, than a man lay down his life for his friend. So let us all look at the privilege that the Holy Spirit of God has given to us in prayer now. So let us pray with and in the Spirit, with understanding of God's love also. And life will sign with the Spirit and with the understanding also of God. God will plan and purpose for our life. So now I will close this message to you by reading into your hearing the Gospel of John chapter 14, reading verse 13 down to verse 18, and it read as follows. And whatsoever ye shall ask in my name, said Jesus, that will I do, that the Father may be glorified in the Son. If ye shall ask anything in my name, I will do it. If you love me, keep my commandment, and I will pray the Father, and he will give you another comforter, that he may abide with you forever. Even the Spirit of truth, whom the world cannot receive, because it seeth him not, neither knoweth him, but he knoweth him, for he dwelleth with you and shall be in you. I will not leave you comfortless. I will come to you. The Word of God. And now, my brothers and sisters, you have been blessed. So be a spiritual blessing now to someone. I pray in Jesus' name. Amen. Until in the will of God we meet again, God's blessing on you. Amen and indeed. Thank you very much for listening.
1: Amen, amen. Thank you, Brother Martin, for a moment in the book. Thank you, thank you, thank you. God bless you too. And may we all go forth and be a blessing. Have a wonderful day, and Monday, God's willing, yeah, Monday, we're going to be here. Holiday or not, you're going to come in still, yeah. We're going to be here on Monday. So you'll hear more from Brother Martin. God bless.
2: He'll bring you through. Now, I don't know what kind of valley you walked through to get here tonight, but I know a God who's never lost a battle.

0: Yes, he'll bring you through. So let's pull on this one and take this call. A blessed, blessed morning to you, Mr. Bridgewater. How are you?
1: Oh, good morning, Sister Williams. How are you doing?
0: I'm doing great. Thank God for life. And you?
1: I want to thank God for life.
0: Amen.
1: And the end of July.
0: Amen.
1: July come and go on just like that. And I have to give God thanks for praise.
0: Yes.
1: Families and friends.
0: Yes.
1: Ruben, good morning, my friend Ruben. Ruben is my good friend. Ruben, Babs, Joseph, and Betty, and the wall. My good name.
0: Okay, happened. That wasn't me. Okay, so I guess he'll call back. Just not.
1: Brother Bonnell. Okay. Val Henry, my workers here at Public Works, I want to say good morning to all. Have a blessed long weekend.
0: Yes.
1: The long weekend.
0: Blessed and safe.
1: Go to church Saturday and Sunday. And I want to say, thank God I am alive.
0: Amen.
1: Yes, thank God I'm alive.
0: Thank God.
1: God has been good to me.
0: Amen.
1: So I cannot be ungrateful to God. So I want to say, thank God I'm alive. And happy weekend to all. And we hope we have a safe culture ammo.
0: In the name of Jesus.
1: The devil is warning for soul right now.
0: Yes.
1: So I pray to God we have a safe culture ammo.
0: Amen.
1: Sister in Christ, have a blessed one and happy culture ammo in Transformation Day. Thank you.
0: Okay, God bless you.
1: Yes, you too, yes.
0: Yes, brother. Did you want to?
2: Oh, call me.
0: It is now 6:18. Coming up at 6:30, we have Lady Ingrid Charles praying for us. Reaching all around the world, praying for our

0: We lost some soldiers along the way. Here one spiritual connection. But we will carry on. Amen.
1: Well, Daniel had
0: even in time of grief,
1: let the line.
0: We will carry on because we know God is with us.
1: They threw him in the den below. But God was still on top.
0: Thank you, Mr. Bridgewater. As he would say, Brother Bridgewater, for those encouraging words. And yes, let us be safe. I know when it's a long weekend, we tend to, you know, just go and go and go. So let's all be careful.
1: Through

He will bring you through. God will see you through. Yes. So it is 6:22. So we're going to take this one from, requested by Lady Miller, for all those who are going through a difficult time, all those who are mourning. I mean, the family, we can't even mention all, because I don't know all, but I'm telling you, we have to continue to cover our area. We have to continue to pray for one another. So pass me not, O gentle Savior, Lady Chapman there in Nevis, Alan Frederick and Fredericks, Brother Dwight Berridge, Patricia Williams, Alice Hazel, Adina Burke, and all the listeners to Spiritual Connection from Lady Mellow. The family of the late Sylvie and Henry. It's hard to put late, you know, when you people like late. Yeah. Gone. But will never be forgotten, Lady Sylvie and Henry, the family, the Wilkins family, the Shield family, James up there in Newtown. Yeah, had a nice little service yesterday. And again, I didn't plan to go to funeral. I went to chop someone, they weren't feeling good. And I said, you know, I have to stay with them for like a half an hour and take them back home. So I don't just get places. Oh my, but God, but God. And only when I got there, I said, wait, I know James. I knew James. Like, oh, wow. But the name that was calling, I know him by James. So, yeah. I'm telling you, we don't even know. You go to a funeral, you think you're going to follow someone, and when you look at someone that you know, you're like, what? Oh, my. Oh, wow. So right after this, we'll have Moms in Prayer. Lady Ingrid Charles will be praying for us this morning.

Do not pass me by, gentle Savior. It is now 6:27 here in studio. We're going to take the theme song for Moms in Prayer, reaching all around the world.

0: Yes, so let's bring down the theme song and go to the phone line and say a blessed, blessed morning to Lady Ingrid Charles, who will be praying for us this morning.
1: Good morning, Sister Sandra. Good morning to all of the listeners in Radio Land. Whether you're online, whether you're listening to your radio, your traditional radio, it seems like lots of people don't have that anymore.
2: Yeah.
1: But I just want to greet everyone. I have a sense of sadness because I didn't get to see Sister Sylvine. I spoke with her on the phone, and when I learned that she had passed and I had not fulfilled my promise to visit, it made me sad. It makes me know that we have to do what we have to do with haste because tomorrow isn't promised. So I want to extend condolences to her children. She and I worked together at the Basque High School for many years, and I can tell you she was a champion for the working class.
2: Yes,
1: will always be remembered. This morning, I come on behalf of Moms in Prayer. Moms in Prayer is an international organization. We say that all the time, but we don't know when we have new listeners who may want to know who these people are. International organization that ensures that schools, ministries of education, and any group or persons who work with children, all of these are covered by the blood, so that our children will be safe and our children will realize their fullest potential. This morning I want to read from the Word, Psalms 46, verses 1 and 2. And it's interesting, Sister Sandra, your last song, one of the songs before the last one, talked about what God has taken us through. And I think all of us can look over our lives and see, if it had not been for God, where would I have been? I usually say, maybe in a psychiatric institution. And it's not funny because life gives us a lot of curved balls, and sometimes we wonder where we would have been if it had not been for God on our side. So the text this morning, and it's a very familiar one, God is our refuge and strength, and ever-present help in trouble. Therefore, we will not fear, though the earth shakes and the mountain slides into the sea, though oceans roar and their waves foam, or the mountains sway in the bottom of the sea. We know how deep the deepest part of the sea is, so the highest mountain can really slide down and be in there. So what this is saying is that no matter what challenges we are facing, loss of loved ones, financial stress, facing foreclosure with our house, whatever it is, God is able, and he can take us through. There's an old gospel song that says, what God brought me through would have killed somebody else. And I really like it because what it is saying is that it's amazing what God can do. All we have to do, like Jehoshaphat, is keep our eyes. Make sure our eyes are on God. Whatever the distractions are, ensure that we look to him because our God and our Father this morning, our refuge and our strength, we thank you for being the God you are, ever faithful, ever willing to answer the cries of your children. This morning, Father, we ask for your cleansing. We ask for a renewal of a right spirit within us. We ask, Lord, that you make us worthy of the calling that you have placed upon our lives. We ask, Father, that as we go into this day and as we go into this weekend, we remember that we are your children, bought with a price. Therefore, we should glorify you in all that we do, whether we eat, we drink, we dance, whatever we do. May we do it all to your name, honor, glory. This morning, Father, I bring before you the unborn children of our nation, all of the pregnant women who are attending antenatal clinic or OBGYN. We ask, Lord, that you be with them. We ask for provision. We ask for nutritious food. We ask for emotional support so that these children will come forth as healthy babes, become productive citizens. Before elementary or preschoolers, Father, I believe that they're still in school because it was only for about a week or so, 2 weeks maybe, before the new term begins. But I ask that you deal with these children. They're so bright-eyed. They're so hopeful. They're so willing to learn and excited about the world itself around them, Father. We ask that spirit will not be quenched, but they will grow up to be inquiring minds that will accomplish so much. We ask, God, that they may be led to you. Because you, in your, when you were here, you said that children should be brought to you. Because your kingdom is made up of such as you. Morning, Lord, we talk, we bring the elementary and the high school children. They are home on the vacation. We have the children, the young people from Clarence, Joy, Brian, young adults. We are also home. Some are gainfully employed. Some are working. Some are just home. Some are attending activities. Lord, we ask for their safety. We ask for protection. We ask for a knowledge of you, Lord. Break into their subconscious and help them to know there's more beyond, that they just need to develop a relationship with you, because you said if we seek you first, everything else will be added. And when you say everything, Father, it means everything.
0: Everything, you mean.
1: We ask that they will be, they will learn to trust you as their Lord and Savior, even in their childhood and their young adulthood. Pray for the special needs children who are home and special needs parents. Really challenging to have a special needs child at home all the time, especially because parents are used to having them out part of the day. Give the parents insight, Lord. Help them to plan activities. Give those who are related, extended family members, those who live in the neighborhood who can help out so that parents can get a few moments of relaxation so they could be ready to approach the task of supervising again. Pray for those children who are in safe care. Father, we know that the family is the best place to raise children, but sometimes it doesn't work that way. Lord, we ask that those who are in safe care, still feel your love to the people who work with them and interact with them every day. We know, Lord, that there are children who can testify when they become adults that they are who they are because someone who worked with them made a difference. So important for us as adults to impact children in a positive way. Pray for the Spectrum Center as it prepares for the new year. It has resources and all the things needed. Provide the intervention for the special needs population. Father, this morning, I pray for our country as we are going into the Emancipation Weekend.
0: Yes.
1: The Culturama activity. Father, help us realize that there's a distinct line between decadence and culture. Father, help us to realize that the vulgarity that we exhibit sometimes is certainly not culture, and it doesn't represent. We ask, Lord, that we will live up to your expectations during this weekend. We'll have a safe weekend. No one will be harmed physically by anyone else. And at the end of the weekend, we can see that we all did have a good time. Father, this morning I pray for probation. I pray for child protection, that unit that ensures that children are safe and to do their work as unto you. Sometimes we feel like a call that we receive just maybe a red herring, a distraction, but it's worthy of pursuit. May all calls be pursued because we don't know where the complaint, what it will lead to, and what it will prevent. I pray for all our school counselors who are home at this time, our teachers, our principals, our support staff. May they be renewed. Father, school work is hard. I mean, I've been a teacher myself. That's one job that you can't go to the classroom and put your head down. You have got to be always on your, at your best and, you know, on top of things. You cannot just relax. And may our teachers be renewed. May they feel valued, because sometimes I feel that teachers don't feel valued. When we are valued, we do our best.
0: Yes.
1: So may we as citizens show our full appreciation for teachers, just as we show it for the people on the corner peddling. Need to show it for our teachers, because the teachers are making our nation. They are producing the doctors, the nurses, the carpenters, the engineers. They're producing all of our citizens who are taking their places.

0: are experiencing deportation rates right now in the United States. There are thousands of people who are being held for deportation. Lord, we know there are children among them. You know, yes, the conditions under which these deportation camps function. And so, Lord, we ask that you be with these children. You provide for them. You give them an opportunity to be children, because when you're in fear constantly, sometimes these children don't even have an opportunity to be children, to smile and be happy and to play. Lord, make it possible, I pray, for these children. I pray for children whose parents are having divorce issues, custody battles, and all of those things that threaten to railroad children's ability to be carefree. Lord, I ask that you be with children in those situations. I remember our overseas students, Father, some of those who have come home. I ask that you would be with them. I pray, Father, that you give them opportunities to generate income, because many of them would like that, and that they'd have families away from home who would help them materially. I pray for all young adults in Kingston and Egypt, those who are not towing the line, those who are not utilizing opportunities to be productive. I pray for that large cohort in Her Majesty's prison of young men, highly intelligent, handsome, yes, not where they should be. Lord, I ask that you break through to their subconscious and help them to realize there's a better way. May they develop saving relationships with you now in their youth, because we know as we get older, it's so much more difficult. I pray for the radio station, for Sister Sandra. I pray for her faithfulness. And I ask, Lord, that you continue to strengthen her. You keep her safe as she travels to and from the radio station. Lord, I pray for the owner, the Bonkampa, and all others associated, Lord. Provide the resources that they need to keep this medium on the ear, so that men and women can hear a word from you and be encouraged in these difficult times.
1: Yes.
0: For the leadership of our country, Prime Minister, Dr. I pray for cabinet, I pray for parliament, I pray for the political leaders in our country, those at the grassroots level, Lord. I ask that they would engender peace among our people, respect, tolerance,
1: Jesus,
0: so that we'll understand, yes, that we are one people, and whether we think or support one party or the other, we are still one people, because many times we are family, we are blood relatives, all relatives by marriage. Let's live one nation under God. That's what all. One nation under God.
1: Yes.
0: I pray, Father, this morning for Moms in Prayer, the organization to which I belong. I pray for our children, because I know how the enemy hits back when we work to ensure that God's agenda is carried out.
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0: Lord, I ask for comfort for our people. I ask for peace for all people. I ask for your strength, Father, for your people. All of these mercies, Lord, we ask through your Son's name. Amen.
1: Amen. Amen. Thank you, Lady Charles, for praying for our children, reaching all around the world, praying for all of us. And we cover you also and your family with the precious blood of our Lord and Savior Jesus Christ. And do have a wonderful, wonderful long weekend. And
0: long
1: stay safe.
0: Weekend. Nice long. Beach time.
1: Long. Wherever you...
0: I saw Sister Lou at the beach yesterday. She's having a ball, a retirement ball.
1: Oh, yes. Oh, yes. Still celebrating. Yes.
0: It's so nice to be retired, Sister Sandra. One day, if God delays his coming, you'll be there.
1: Amen. Yes. Looking forward to that.
0: Yes. Have a good day.
1: God bless you. You too, dear. So there you had it, Lady Ingrid Charles praying for us this morning. Moms in Prayer, reaching all around the world. Keep up.

Thank you, Lady Charles, Ingrid Charles, that is. Praying for our children this morning. We give God thanks for moms in prayer. Praying Monday, Tuesday, Wednesday, Thursday, and today, Friday. On air. And off air.

Jump for Jesus. Our children getting ready for VBS. Those of you who are going out to PEC, the fifth and final day. It is 12 minutes to 7. VBS starts at 8. And those going down to Rivers, Living Christian Center there in Nymkeen. And to our children going to Camp Abraham, the fifth and final day also. Those going down to Methodist Church. Good morning, Kayla.

0: Let's continue to pray for our children. Pray for their safety. It's a very, very long weekend. You're taking them to the beach. Don't just keep your eyes on your phone. Keep your eyes on the children.
1: For Jesus, jump, jump, jump,
2: jump for Jesus.
1: You and you,
2: jump for Jesus.
1: Jump, jump, jump.
2: He's our King.
1: What you gonna do?
0: And you yourself, be careful.
2: Jump, jump for Jesus.
0: Sometimes when the water is nice, tempting to go all out, way out. Continue to be safe. So we're gonna take our lesson for today. Yeah, our Bible lesson for today. Abraham and Isaac.
3: Abraham's family.
4: Did you know that a long time ago, in the ancient world, having a big family was important?
3: Really? Why?
4: Because everyday living in those days took a lot of work.
3: It did?
4: Oh, yes. People needed to plant and harvest grain, take care of sheep, goats, and camels, weave cloth, make clothes, wash clothes, make cheese, make bread, make a fire, cook food, pack the tents, and unpack the tents. And if that wasn't enough...
5: Everyone, grab your weapons. We're being attacked!
3: Wow, it took a lot of people to make things work.
4: It did. And the bigger your family was,
3: the more help everyone had to do all that work.
4: Which is why Abram and Sarai were a little...
6: sad. Abram?
7: Yes?
6: You know, we've been following God for 24 years.
7: Yes.
6: And we've wandered all over the land God said would be ours.
7: Uh-huh. Up to Egypt and back again.
6: And God has blessed us with lots of sheep and goats and camels and helpers.
7: He has.
6: There's only one thing. You and I still don't have a child of our own.
4: And that's why Abram and Sarai were so...
7: sad.
3: Oh.
4: But do you remember God's three promises to Abram?
3: Oh, yes. His family would become a great nation. They would have their own land. And from his family would come a blessing for the whole world.
4: Right. God did not forget his promises.
3: Really?
4: First, God said to him,
8: "Your name is no longer Abram. It's Abraham. And Sarai's name is now Sarah."
3: Why did God change their names?
4: Because he was about to do something special. Abraham means father of many. And Sarah means a noble woman. God then said,
8: "Next year, Sarah will have a baby."
4: And Abraham said,
7: "A baby?"
4: And Sarah said,

0: Why did she laugh?
1: Because she was old. Way past the age a woman would have a baby.
2: Who ever heard of a 90-year-old woman having a baby?
1: So, because Sarah laughed, God said...
3: And the baby will be named Isaac.
1: Which is funny, because the name Isaac means laughter.
0: Oh! God really has a sense of humor.
1: God was turning Abraham and Sarah's sadness to joy. And 1 year later...
4: God has kept his promise.
0: Oh, what a cute baby.
1: He was.
0: Abraham and Sarah must have been so happy.
1: They were. Well, years passed. And when Isaac was older, God said to Abraham,
3: Abraham, I want you to do something.
5: Anything, Lord, whatever you want.
3: I want you to take Isaac, your son, and go to Mount Moriah.
5: Yes, Lord, anything you ask.
3: And when you're there...
5: Yes, Lord?
3: I want you to give him up to me as a sacrifice.
5: Anything, Lord? Sacrifice, Lord?
0: What does sacrifice mean?
1: To sacrifice means to give up something. In the Bible, an animal sacrifice was often the payment for sin.
0: But God wanted Abraham to...
1: give up his son. Except it was a test.
0: A test?
1: Yes. But Abraham had no idea.
5: Isaac is the child Sarah and I have waited for so long. He is our son, the child God promised to us to bless the whole world. How could God ask me to give him up?
1: Then Abraham remembered all the many ways that God had been faithful. How God had kept all his promises, even when it seemed impossible. So Abraham said,
5: This is hard, Lord, but I will put my trust in you.
1: Abraham placed his trust in God. And Isaac placed his trust in his father.
0: Wait. I thought this was just a test. What happened?
1: God did something very special.
0: What?
1: God sent an angel.
3: Do not lay a hand on the boy.
0: So Abraham didn't have to give up Isaac?
1: He didn't. God provided a ram for the sacrifice. God was testing Abraham, and he passed the test. God was delighted to know that Abraham would trust him no matter what. And Isaac learned that he could trust God just as much as his father did. He learned that he could trust God with his life. And then God said something else.
3: Now I can use you to build my new nation.
0: Abraham must have been so happy.
1: He was. He knew that God was preparing the way for the blessing that would one day come for the whole world. And he also knew that...
0: God always keeps his promises.
6: Amen, amen. God always keeps his promises. And sometimes it looks like he's going... you know, contrary to his promises, but don't give up. Just like Abraham, trust God. Sometimes it's just a test to see if you're going to do. A test is going with what God asks you to do. Temptation is going against what God asks you to do, the commands of God. Yeah, temptation is for us not to wait. Yeah, you're at the age and you're not married, and you're at the age, you're a Christian, you're a child of God, you're not married and you're 40 days and you're 50. So just go and take someone. Even if they're not a Christian, they will come, they will get saved and things like that instead of waiting on the Lord. Yeah, that's what the enemy does. Instead of waiting, maybe at work you have access to money and things like that, and it's like, You know, your rent is due. They're not even going to miss it. Just take some and then put it back in Friday. Or this, you don't have lunch. Just take some and put it back in Friday. Yeah. And then Friday becomes next Friday, and then you're in trouble. So that is how the enemy works. Temptation. Temptation. And so every day we have to say, God, shut my eyes to the things of this world, to the temptation. Shut my eyes and my heart to the temptation of the enemy and open them to you, Lord. To you, Lord. Amen? To you, Lord.

I know Shanice and Shanika and Cheyenne. They are up, up, up. What about you, Mateo and Zane? Are you up? Halima and Nikita. Saying good morning to Israel.

Yes, sir. And remember, children, remember to obey your parents. Yes, obey your parents in the Lord, for this is right. Honor your father and your mother, which is the first commandment with a promise. And the promise is so that you may, so that it will be well with you, and that you may enjoy long life on earth. Obey your parents in the Lord. Honor your father and your mother, which is the first commandment with a promise. And when you do that, it will be well with you and you will live long on the earth. Honor your parents. Honor your parents so that it will be well with you. So we're going to have our weather shortly. Let's do this while we set up our weather.

0: Rejoice in the Lord always. So weather forecast for today, Friday the 31st day of July 2026, the last and final day of this month. Tomorrow, God's willing, we are crossing over into the month of August. And I know some of you are looking forward to that. That's your birth month. And you are saying, yes. But we thank God. We thank God for the month of July. We have lost a lot of people in the month of July. And we pray for strength for all those who are going through a difficult time. We don't know what the month of August holds, but we can trust God. And we know when we can see His hand, we can always trust His plan. His plan that is good for us. So today, Friday, the 31st day of July, 2026. Fear to partly cloudy with 40% chance of showers. Fear to partly cloudy with a 40% chance of showers. The wind east at 12 to 18 miles per hour. The seas 3 to 5 feet. So a weather forecast for St. Kitts and Nevis today, the 31st day of July, once again. Fear to partly cloudy with 40% chance of showers. The wind east at 12 to 18 miles per hour. The seas 3 to 5 feet. That is our weather forecast for today. 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

0: Let's bring this one down and say a blessed morning to Lady Lolo.
1: Morning.
0: Good morning, and how are you this morning?
1: Yes, God, it is another day, the ending of July. June. To me, July, you are fast. You are faster than June.
0: Boy, I'm telling you.
1: July, you are fast today, the 34th. Watch a thing. Well, anyway, thank God for everything. Thank God. All of us who are alive, we see the ending of this 7th month.
0: Yes.
1: Yeah, give God thanks and praise. Let us all pray for everyone, pick up families and friends. All those who are overseas for treatment and so on, I want to wish them all the best.
0: Yes.
1: Mr. Wilshire, come in and share with his brother here, his uncle said the operation was successful.
0: Amen. Praise God.
1: He's recovering. So we pray that everything will go well where he did.
0: Amen.
1: He's back home safe. Private. He's back home again too. She come back home safe from. If she went there, I want to be surely bet. If she not gone to work, I will go to work for her, look for me, little grandchild when they got down there. I want to say morning to her. Morning to everybody who just call us morning. Bubba, Dolly, young lady, young girl, Sylvie, morning. Morning to all the children, them is my children too. Morning to all of you, love you all. Love all of you, all those who have families that are grieving. Greetings to all of you, Sylvie's family. Greetings going out to her brother, what's his name? Abba?
0: Yes.
1: I don't remember his right name, but everybody knows him, Abba, you know? Greetings to him. Cheche, morning, just hold the feet and all those who don't go look for it. To those in the medical ward, I want to say greetings to all of them, all who in there. And especially the lady there, Claudette Adams. She surprised me, I didn't know where she. Claudette Adams, because she's the twin for Terry Adams. Her husband is there also. So, greeting to all of them. And I was so amazed with the male. We have a male nurse there, and he's very nice. He takes care of the. Anyhow, you say somebody call, he get up, and he go look for the boy. Then wanted to see what service they want. I want to say all the best is it. And thank them. Thank teachers, doctors, nurses, those who take care of the elderly every day. They're going to look for them at home, they hear, carry their lunch or whatever. Those who take care of the seniors, money to all of you. And those, Sylvie, the people in which she used to, the group which used to go down by the center wheel, want to wish them all the best, Ethel and others, Navigator and all of those people there which she used to be with. Y'all take comfort, she used to say, do not give up.
0: Mm-hmm.
1: And thank God for life. She used to give us a lot of, you know, things. Reason for me to see, she said, don't give up, hold on, carry on and everything. And she was a very, very intelligent teacher, as Miss Clark said. Yes, she was a renowned teacher. She was very, very, you know. And she had somebody take up the subject that she had. She said, young people in taking whatever she was doing, and nobody take it. But anyway, all the best is to everybody have a blessed day. Clean, welcome back home. I'm going to come look for you and everybody else who are in, you know, different circumstances. Lady Ackley and the family of Pat over related to it the other day, and all those who have their loved one passed on to Loretta, so they make some kind of aid since her grandson was Joan or Friggy. You were talking about it in another area. But I do wish everybody all the best. And to the children, y'all please to take care of yourself.
0: Yes.
1: Mothers, please eat any Bible school still. And the children on Bible school at camp wherever they are, and they're going to be safe. They are going to be safe. Thank everybody,
0: thank you,
1: all those
0: Lady
1: who are doing these brothers who are taking care and who are taking part. Today is going to be the last at Dr. Connor School there, and I think Wesley is going to have the last today,
0: yes.
1: And other places is going to have. So, vocation Bible school still goes on, you know?
0: Yes.
1: All the best is wish to you, and
0: thank you. Thank you.
1: Mr. Clyde, what is your name?
0: Which one?
1: You are Nungi
0: Boy
1: Mellon.
0: Oh. Brother Berridge.
1: Berridge, yeah.
0: Yes.
1: Berridge, Pastor Berridge, that's what he said. He's going to look for him, he's going to look for me too. And to wish him all the best and his family, to Teacher Rogers and Fisher and her family there. It's a hard time, but you know, when the storm gets so rough, God will say that, you know, God will take care of everything and
0: Amen.
1: He will work things out. All over to my sister there, not talking yet, neither. God doing all things, so God knows what everything is, everything. God is here for all of us. Everybody who is hearing my voice, everybody have a blessed day, a blessed weekend. All who are driving, please be safe, young people. Please be safe. I look out the door, here, there's some young boys who they want to go fight and battle and all sorts of things going on. Young people got to behave the same, love one and show more love to each other. Not fighting and fighting and going and show battle and then going. And you shut back, me don't come back here because, you know, me old, so they will say, you old, stay in your house and whatnot when they're young. And they would be here themselves. Young people, you have to behave yourself. Love. Show love to each other. Everybody have a blessed day. You have a blessed day.
0: You too, Lady Lulu. Thank you so much. God bless.
1: Okay, bye. 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

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She did shorts and all for us. Level up in the back. Times are rough. Level up. 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Yeah, that was Purple. The other day I saw mine and I said, wow. Sister Vona and the family.

0: calling me to come up higher, to come up higher. I got to level up. We got to level up. We got to level up. We got to live lives that are pleasing to God, the way that He wants us to live, doing His will, not our will, but His will, understanding that life is short. You know, Lady Ingrid Charles said it this morning, wanted to go and visit Lady Henry, and she didn't get across to do it. And so let us reach out to those who are hurting, those who are mourning. Let us be our brother's keeper. One visit. Sometimes you don't even have to say much. The fact that you are there means a lot to the person. So let us remember that life is short. And don't put off, especially when it comes to your soul salvation. Tomorrow, as close as it is, I said it. Remember, that was in March, you know. Yeah, with Uncle. Yes, March, because Uncle Lala. And I said, as near as April is, some of us will not even see it. And then that was it. And so August is just around the corner, but we don't know. And so that is why we have to make our calling and election sure. That is why we have to live a life that is pleasing unto God. That is why we have to do His work while it is still day, whether He comes or He calls us home. We all have to go someday. But let us do the work that He has called us to do. Amen. Those of us who are called by His name, let us shine our light. Not putting them under a bushel, but shining our light so that others will come to know God also. Yep. We have to level up. We have to level up. It is now 7:26. I'm going to play this one by Billy Graham, Life is Short. I know we played it already, but I think it's time that we hear it again.
1: Do you number your days? Do you realize how important every single day is? I want to speak tonight on the brevity of life. Do you know in the days of Jesus, as fast as a person could go was as fast as a horse could run. And that happened all the way until 1830, when we developed an engine faster than a horse. Think of that. Those hundreds and thousands of years, all as fast as you could go, was on horseback. Then in 1910, we developed a military aircraft that went 42 miles an hour. And then I remember very well, just like it was yesterday, when Lindbergh took off for Paris. And in 33 hours, he was in Paris, and we thought that was really something. Today, we get on a Concorde, or some people do, and they're there in 3.5 hours. You know, we've invented all of these modern things to save time, and we have less time than ever before. We have a lot less time now than my father and mother had in the horse and buggy days. And yet we have fast automobiles and fast airplanes, and we're running from place to place like mad people. And most of us don't know what we're going to do when we get there. Time is collapsing on us. How much longer do we have? You have so much time, but for what? You have time to serve Christ. You have time to live according to His will. You have time to obey Him. Have you done like the psalmist said in 31:15 and put yourself at God's disposal when He said, "My times are in your hands"? And what are you going to do with those years? Each human being has exactly the same number of hours and minutes every day. Do you know how many minutes there are in a day? 1,440. Do you know how many hours there are in a week? 168. Now, if you live to be 70, your first 15 is childhood or adolescence. You spend 20 years in bed. The last 5 years are physical limitations, and you're curtailing your activities. That means you only have 30 years left for everything else. 30 years to live. And part of that time has to be spent eating and working and figuring up your income tax. The scripture asks this question, what is your life? It is even a vapor that appeareth for a little time and then vanisheth away. Our time is already in God's hands. God has a day already set for your being taken from this world. It may be in an accident. It may be a cancer. It may be a heart attack. Whatever it is, it's already set. You will stand before the great judgment of God to give an account of how you spent this life and what you did about Jesus Christ, because God gave his son to die for your sins. Because you see, we're all sinners. We all have the same disease. I don't care what the color of your skin is. God doesn't look at the color of your skin. God looks at your heart. And God sees that you have a spiritual heart disease. And that spiritual heart disease is called sin. And we're all sinners. It's interesting to me that rich people cannot buy more hours. Scientists cannot invent new minutes. You cannot even save time to spend it on another day. The scripture says that we're to redeem the time. It's a phrase out of the business world. It means to buy the time. Take 10% of your time and say, Lord, this is yours for Bible study, for prayer. Have you committed your whole life to Christ? Has that ever happened to you? Oh, you say, yes, I've been baptized. I've been confirmed. I go once in a while to church. I think about God once in a while. But have you really committed to it? Are you totally committed to him? And are you sure if you died at this moment, you'd go to heaven? Are you certain your sins are forgiven? That's why Christ came and died on the cross and shed his blood. And God raised him from the dead. And God raised him from the dead. And then there's the tyranny of time. It controls us and we become frustrated, running from one thing to another because we don't feel that we have enough time to get everything done that needs to be done. Jesus said, I must work the works of him that sent me while it is day. The night cometh when no man can work. The night is going to come to you and you won't have an opportunity to serve God. Serve him while you can. Serve him now. Put him first in your life. Yet at the end of his life, he said, I've finished the work that you gave me to do. God has a plan for your life. And you can finish it with God's help. And he'll give you a joy and a peace that you never dreamed existed if you put your confidence in him. Oh yes, when Jesus left the earth, there were people that needed to be healed and lives that needed to be touched. But Jesus said he had finished the work that had been assigned to him by the Father. God has assigned a work that only you can fill. You are unique. Nobody can take your place. And God needs you in his kingdom. Time can be our tool, but we can also be its slave. Even so, time is amazingly fair and forgiving. No matter how much time you've wasted in the past, you can still have tomorrow. Adlai Stevenson once said, it's not the days of your life, but the life in your days that count. You have to buy it. What is the price you have to pay? The price is that you have no time for certain things. We shouldn't drift along haphazardly, doing all the pleasures and all the drinking and all the other things that are wrong. God wants us to love others. The main thing that he wants us to do is to love your neighbor and love people of another race. The one thing that distinguishes a believer from others is love that dominates your life. Your life should be carefully planned. Then there's the termination of time. Brethren, the Apostle Paul said in 1 Corinthians, time is short. In Revelation, it tells us that time shall be no more. Jesus and his disciples spent the 94 verses of Matthew 24 to the end of the chapter 25 talking about the end of the age. As we approach the end of the age, we read in Revelation 12 that the devil will be frantically active because he knows that his days are numbered. Yes, there is a devil. There is a Satan. He's a real person, and they're real demons. And they're going to battle for your soul tonight because Satan does not want to give you up. He'll battle to keep you in his kingdom because there are two kingdoms. There's the devil's kingdom and there's God's kingdom. And you have the right to make a choice which one you want to be in. In Romans 13, the apostle says, knowing the time, that now it is high time to awake out of sleep. For now is our salvation nearer than when we believe. The night is far spent, the day is at hand. Let us therefore cast off the works of darkness and let us put on the armor of light. The Bible several times uses the phrase, the time is at hand. Jesus told us to discern the signs of the times. One of the signs is that iniquity shall abound. Pick up your newspapers and watch your newscast. Iniquity is abounding everywhere. Not just in New York, not just in New Jersey, but throughout the world. When the roll is called in heaven, will you be there? Is your name written on the book of life? Because the scripture says if your name is not on the Lamb's book of life, you'll never enter heaven. Your name right now is on what is called in the Bible the books. And under your name are all the sins that you ever committed, all the things that you've ever thought that are wrong, all of your intents that are wrong. It's all there, recorded, and we'll face you at the judgment. But when you come to Christ and present yourself wholly and completely to him as Savior and Lord, he blots out everything in those books and writes your name in another book, the book of life. The Lamb's book. Is your name written there? If my name was not written there and I didn't know it, I wouldn't leave this building tonight until I was sure. Because there may never be another moment like this in your life. This is your hour with God. And then the brevity of time calls for immediate action. The fact that time is short calls for us to do something about it now, because the scripture says in 2 Corinthians 6:2, now is the accepted time, not tomorrow, today. Things you ought to do, do it now. Money you ought to give, give it now. People you ought to witness to, witness now. Every time the clock ticks, it seems to say now. Today, if you will hear his voice, harden not your heart. You can harden your heart. You hear a message like this and it can be very dangerous because you'll harden your heart. And the next time you hear the gospel, your heart will be harder and harder and harder. Come to Christ now. If there's even a whisper in your heart that you need to come, you come. Then there's the warning of time. It will someday be too late for your soul. Time is too short for indecision and vacillation. Don't halt between two opinions. Fools say there's plenty of time. The devil says there's plenty of time. Every morning you have 86,400 seconds to spend and to invest. Each day the bank named time opens a new account with you. There may be no tomorrow. Come now. When I tell you you need to come and make your commitment to Christ with these hundreds and thousands that have already come in this crusade, the devil will say, wait another time. Another place. This is not the time. This is the time. The very fact you are here indicates it's the time. By some strange coincidence or providence, God has brought you here tonight. And before you came, you thought you were all right with God, but now you're not sure. And you want to make sure. You want to be certain. Yes, the devil always says, yes, do it. But some other time and some other place, God says, here and now.
0: here and now. Today, the 31st day of July, make your salvation sure by accepting His Son as your Savior. And you know, as I listen to Billy Graham about the time, I mean, everything is fast. Before time, you have to, your mother have to go and cook, you have to look wood, you have to come back. For those of you who don't know about the wood, some of them, yeah, you have to look wood, then you have to light it, and especially if it's raining, you have to have that big galvanized to put over it so that the fire won't out, and you have to wait, and you have to wait for your food, and you have to wait for your food, and to heat up food, and then you, after that, you have your little oil stove, but you know, you can't use the oil stove, you know, that for special occasion. So you go out on the three stones. You can't use the oil stove just like that. Oil is expensive. You eat your food some. So you better eat your food while it's hot when you get it. Now we have microwave. And I'm sure that most of us who, you know, have our microwaves on, if you go, you'll see 2 seconds, 3 seconds, one. Because you can't wait. I mean, it's so much easier to heat up our food or whatever we're about to eat. But yet, we are always in a rush. We are always in a rush. No time. No time to read. No time to study. No time to spend with others. Yeah. Make time. Make time. And so it brought me back to Matthew chapter 20.

And Jesus is saying to you today, come, come, come unto me, come unto me. And many are refusing, just like in this parable. Then the king sent out more servants to tell those who are being invited that he have prepared the dinner for them. He even went on to, you know, kind of like entice them, say, you know, my oxen and my fattened calf have been butchered and everything is ready. Come to the wedding banquet. But they paid no attention and went off. And that is what many are doing, because the enemy is saying to you and saying to them that you have time, paying no attention to to God and the things of God and the calling of God. And so one went off to his field, another to his business. Mm-hmm. And the rest of them, they seized the servant, they mistreat them, and they even went as far as to kill them. And so, it's just like that. The kingdom of heaven is like that. Every day, the goodness of God is leading you to repentance. If you have not yet accepted the Lord Jesus Christ as his Savior, God has been good to you. And he's saying, come. And you are saying, just like in the parable, I'm not ready, not yet. Refusing to pay attention. Going about your business. You know, I have work to do. I have my degree. I have all of this. And then, God, later for you. But right now, I am busy. I am busy. There's no time. There's no time. So let us make time for God. You know, when Jesus came here as a baby, that was a cry. No room in the inn, no room. And even today in 2026, we are saying, there's no room for you, Jesus. I have this to do, I have that to do. There's no room. Lord, forgive us. Forgive us, Lord. Forgive us, Lord. Forgive us, Lord. Father, I thank you for your word to us this morning. I pray for those who are still saying that they have time, that they will understand that tomorrow is not promised to anyone, not even the entire day. And so, Father, I ask even now that you, God, will open their eyes, the eyes of their hearts, Lord. Open them, Lord, so that they may see you high and lifted up. Father, give them a new mind. Renew their mind, Lord. Renew their minds. Because the God of this world have blinded them, the minds of those who don't believe. So I pray for them even now. And we ask, O God, that your spirit will convict them that they are in need of a Savior. And that Savior is Jesus Christ, your Son, the only one. And he's calling them, saying, come unto me. Help them not to make excuses. Help them to come, to surrender all, and to say yes to your will and to your way. We give you thanks and praise in Jesus' name. Amen and amen.

3 minutes to 8 here in studio. Cinnamon. Saying good morning to all the listeners. Thank you so much for being here the entire week. From Monday right down to today, Friday.

those who call in and those who just listen. Good morning, Uncle Alan. As Dolly would say, Sister Dolly. Good morning, good morning.

0: Oh, yes.
1: Baptize me.
0: And you know, you can only know how big your God is if you are close to Him.
1: Raise up Lazarus.
0: Yeah.
1: Mm-hmm.
0: Those of us who live in the Buckley's area and the area where you will see the plane and the jets, you know, when they are far, they are so small. But if you're in my yard, I always remember Auntie Pam. And then she came to visit and a jet passed and she's like, how you live here? So we can read the numbers on the bottom of the jet. Oh yes. Right over my house. Not far, you know, right over. Right over my house. Sometimes some of them come so close, they say, he got to be, he forget to go. I mean, sometimes the TV or whatever will just, you know, go off for a while because it's so close. And people who live, like, in areas where the plane are just far from them, they were like, how are you living in Buckley's? Well, at first we had the engine. Now we have, well, we always had the plane, but now that the jets, they are bigger and bigger and bigger. Yeah. So that is why we can't go upstairs, you know, because it's right over us, right over us. And so, step aside, let me show you how big my God is. And it's just like, you know, them things, like them Woodsdale house gecko. Because before time, we ain't had them with the noise. Like, they swallow a mic. They're so small, but make that noise. And no matter how hard I am asleep, and that sound, well, cuckoo, cuckoo, cuckoo thing, yeah, I'm going to get up. That sound. I mean, we had little Woodsdale just running up and down in a little wooden house. But he's coming with this noise. I like, yeah, get your bop. Sorry, but bop them. Too noisy, man, too noisy. And so sometimes when they are far up in the roof, they look so small. But the time when they come down, you're like, what? That's a big one, right, mother? That's a big one. That's a big one. And that's the same thing with God. If you are far away from God, then you see him as small. But if you're close to him, you see what a big and mighty God he is. A God who can do all things. And he's with us. So stay close so that you can see how big and mighty my God is. Our God is the God. He's bigger than all our problems, bigger than all our circumstances, all the testings and the tribulation, everything that we will face, God is bigger. But you have to stay close. You have to stay close. Close to God.
2: Mm-hmm.
0: You have to stay close. Draw near.
3: It shall be a permanent.
0: So it's time to dance. 8:03. I saw a quote this morning that says, you don't stop dancing because you are old. Because you are older. No, you don't stop dancing. Because you are old. No, you don't stop dancing because you are old. You are old because you stop dancing. Makes sense, right? You have to stay moving.

So good morning to Brother Kenneth, Lady Yvonne Chumley. Sending get well greetings to Abba there in the hospital. You know, when Lady Sylvie and Henry spoke about her brother Abba, you can hear the love in her voice. So imagine you are hospitalized and getting the news that your sister is no longer here. So let's continue to pray. For those who are sick and those who are going through a difficult time.

0: Even for you, Brother Kenneth, you know, getting that news. It wasn't like he was in the hospital or sick, right in his house.
1: I'll be relevant, powerful, and tangible. What the Lord has done for you, he shall be
0: He had the same thing, a co-worker of mine, his cousin, passed away at home too in Kayon. A lot of deaths home, in the household, while they are home.
1: He shall be permanent, powerful, and wonderful. What the Lord has done.
0: Just continue to pray for them. The list is long when it comes to those who are mourning. Derek Jacobs and Andy, Tash and Janelle, my siblings, losing both mama and papa in the same year, just months apart.

in Henry. Of course, I thought she was all on your tone, and then she told me, oh, I'm village, I'm village, I'm village. Good morning, Lady Maynard. So that's Millionaire Street 2. Patricia Williams, the late Patricia Williams, and now the late Sylvie and Henry. Both of them from Millionaire Street up there in the village. So it's Newtown and village when it comes to Lady Sylvie and Henry.

And for those who are laying their loved one to rest today, I know there's a funeral today because one of the guards said that, you know, two actually. Two I know of. So may the peace of God be with the families today.

Saying good morning to Shadwell. Karen Hanley. Always with us here. Jacin, Wando, and Candy. You are the Most High God. Saying good morning to St. Peter's. Good morning, Taylor's. Good morning, Newtown. Good morning, Boardwalk. Mr. and Mrs. Dennis Keynes up there in Paris Extension. Good morning, Wee Wee. Lady Martin. Wherever you are. Blessed Friday. It's a long weekend here in the

Sending morning greetings out to all the listeners to Spiritual Connection from Sister Dolly. From the cross to the grave. From the grave. Have a wonderful day, Sister Dolly. A safe and wonderful day in the Lord. Lift him up. Lift him up. Lift him up. Lift him up. Everybody, lift him up. Say good morning to Ashton. Lift him up.

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God has been so good to us. Great spiritual connection, family. Oh, yes. Mm-hmm. How can I let him down?

0: Everybody still got it. Saying good morning to Christine Clark. After all you've been through, still got your dance and your peace and your joy and your hallelujah.
1: After all I've been through, still got my joy.
0: Good morning, Lady Mello. Still got our joy here on Spiritual Connection. We have lost some soldiers along the way, but we still have our dance, our joy, our praise. We got each other.

morning, Sister Jean. Good morning, Mount Shot. Good morning, Nevis. Lady Chapman, which side are you dancing on? Which side are you clapping on? Clap your hands, all you people. Good morning, Mother. Good morning.

Hallelujah, what a savior. Just a reminder of our reading from this morning, 1 John chapter 5, in verse 14. This is the confidence we have in approaching God, that if we ask anything according to His will, He hears us. And 15. And if we know that He hears us, whatever we ask, we know that we will have what we asked of Him. The Word of God says we have not because we ask not. Let us continue to ask God to guide, and protect our children, all of us, especially with this long weekend. Use wisdom. If you don't feel like doing something, don't let anyone tell you to do it. Or let's go. Maybe you're done in your bed and they call you out. Say it's okay.

And in the same chapter, verse 18, 19, and 20, they all start by saying, "We know. We know." And that we know that anyone born of God does not continue to sin. We know that we are children of God. We know that also that the Son of God has come and has given us understanding.

0: cause his face to shine upon you, be gracious unto you, and lift up his countenance unto you, and give you his peace that surpasseth all understanding. Father, we give you thanks and we give you praise for watching over us in the month of July. And as we are about to cross over into the month of August, we are reminded of your word to the children of Israel that we are to consecrate ourselves. For tomorrow, the Lord is going to do mighty things among us. Let us live life that is pleasing unto you, Lord. Help us to shun the very appearance of evil. Help us remember that all wrongdoing is sin. We heard it in your word this morning in 1 John chapter 5 and verse 17. All wrongdoing is sin. Help us to walk in your ways, that we will not walk in the ways of the world, but walk in your ways, Lord. And help us to use wisdom. And if we lack, we can always ask you. Because whatever we ask, believing according to your will, you will hear us. Father, we thank you and we praise you. Bless the listeners, Lord, near and far. You know them by name and by nature. Thank you for them, Lord. I give you thanks for them every morning, thanking you for them. And ask, O God, that your God will cover them. Build that hedge of protection around them. Let no weapon form against them prosper, Lord. Father, those who are without hope, I pray that this morning that they will come to know you as their hope. They will know you as their strength, as their Savior, as their Redeemer, as their Provider, their all in all. I bring them before you. And we remember your word in the parable in Matthew chapter 22. That says, come. I pray that we will all come. We will all come and not make excuses that we are too busy, we are too young, and we have this to do and that to do. But let us come. Come unto you. We give you thanks and we give you praise. And we ask these things in no other name but the precious name of our Lord and Savior, Jesus Christ of Nazareth. Amen and amen. God bless you. God bless you. See you tomorrow morning. We're going to have the Good News Children's Bible Hour from 10 until 11, and then Sunday for Justified Praise and Worship. So if you are just with us for spiritual connection, you can invitation is extended to you to come on over to Justified Praise and Worship on Sundays from 3 until 5, and also for the Sunday upliftment for the Dwight Berridge will be in at 5 p.m. So that's Sunday afternoon. And Monday, God's willing, it's a long weekend. Monday is a holiday, but I'll be here still. I'll be here. 6. We'll do 6. Take a little rest, a little half an hour. So we'll do 6 until around 9, after 9. I know Brother Dwight Berridge will come in right after, so you're in good hands. So Monday, we'll do 6. Monday, we'll do 6 a.m. I'm going to leave you with this one, Lean on Me. Or maybe 5:30. Monday, just stay tuned and you will know. Yeah. Never know. 5:30, 6, we're going to be here. I'm going to leave you with this one.
1: This is for that little child with no father.
0: Just continue to pray for one another.
1: A place to stay.
0: Reach out to one another.
1: A little boy living with AIDS. Can I tell you a story? Tell you a story.
0: Be our brother's keeper.
1: There's a man.
0: God bless you until we meet again. Take care.

You know, the first time he came as a helpless little baby. But the next time he comes, my friend, he's going to come as King of Kings and Lord of Lords. And in that day, every eye shall see, and every knee shall bow, and every tongue shall confess that he is indeed Lord. And the marketplace in downtown Birmingham is going to be empty. No more traffic in the streets. All the builders' tools are silent. No more time to harvest wheat. Busy housewives cease their labors. In our great courtrooms, no more debate. 'Cause work on earth has been suspended, my friend, as the king comes through the gate.

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And one of my brothers, his name is Brandon Lake. God gave him this song. 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He said, "Mountains are still being moved. 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

tonight as we invite the divinity to take place in this very place. 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

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The Cable, always giving you more where it matters. The big showdown is here. On Friday, July 31st, Nevis ignites with sweet melodies of calypso at the NIDEX Cultural Complex for the TDC Senior Calypso Finals. 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This year, the competition is stiff. Who will conquer? Who will carry the crown? Reach 8 p.m. sharp, because when that first beat drops, Nevis comes alive. It's the TDC Senior Calypso Finals, Friday, July 31st. Our heritage proud and true, Culturama 52. 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It's time for the National Band Panorama Competition. We're

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It's real. 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The road is long.